Money. On silence mode, but beast near me. Will it cause violent, but still peace near me. You don't have to hurt me before you win. You don't have to kill somebody before you sin. Oh, Charlie Brown's, that they lose trouble. Oh, that they go far without God. So much road to Lua, so broken Sherua. Even though I'm a funny lab up on the spoon, early Jojua. Maybe my dirty badges, that I yell at

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If I open the till, my best still, will you buy? If I smash down the walls, if I ignore your calls, will you?

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1: 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One!